Music from the band Humbird. It's Daughter of Empire here on Milwaukee's Indie Alternative 88.9 MGMT, starting us out in the 7 o'clock hour. John Adler with you on a midweek Wednesday leading into the final weekend of Summerfest. Got some Summerfest artists to play before I head out at 10 p.m. Evenings on 88.9, brought to you by the Door County Maritime Museum. Besides being Wednesday, it also happens to be the birthday of Angela Trimble. The name might not mean anything to you, but what if I told you it's Debbie Harry's birthday? Yeah, now it's something. From Debbie Harry and the band Blondie, one way or another, here on 88.9 on her birthday.

0: the band Slow Pulp. New music from them called Better Man from their upcoming Melody album. September, we get the album. And then November, a show from Slow Pulp in their old hometown of Madison at the Sylvie. Music on the way from Hot and Freddy as well as Frightened Rabbit. Hang tight for that. And then at 10 p.m. tonight, it's La Alternativa, the best in Latin alternative, both new school and old school. 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
2: The French-Cuban twin duo EBAE is back, consisting of Lisa Cayende Diaz and Naomi Diaz. Got a chance to meet them. Was in Philly a few years ago. Amazing, amazing twins, amazing people. They have a new album just dropped called Offering, a beautiful album. This track is called Hurry

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It's Clouds Will Carry Me to Sleep here on 8 Listener Supported 88.9.

0: You hear it enough times, and I guess sometimes I forget I should really spell this out. Jelly Haha, spelt with a G, not a J. G-E-L-L-I. The name of the album is called Switcheroo. If you're looking up more things to hear from Jelly Haha, that is Clouds Will Carry Me to Sleep here on Listener Supported 88.9. John Adler with you, excited about classic rock at 8 o'clock coming up. Later on, a few minutes from now, we're celebrating the birthday of an incredibly unique voice, a voice that once you hear it, you know it's him, and he's celebrating a birthday today, so we're going to play his music coming up a little after 8. 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

0: assumed you don't feel this way because they perceive you as
1: am I too hard?
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1: Am I too hard?
0: You don't have to keep asking that question. I know the real you. 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
1: Am I too hard?
0: I know you.
2: 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And If You Change, John Adler with you. 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
3: Classic Rock at 8 o'clock gets support from Kelly's Greens Cannabis Boutique and Cafe. You know, one of my favorite radio parts of the day is actually at 5 o'clock with our host Carol Ann when she does 5 o'clock shadow. And not to steal anything from her, but today happens to be the birthday of Fred Schneider from the B-52s, a man with a voice that you can try to imitate, but you'll never, ever, ever get quite right. But instead of playing a B-52s song in honor of Fred Schneider's birthday, I want to play a cover song that Fred Schneider did when he covered Harry Nilsson's song, Coconuts. So happy birthday, Fred Schneider. This is our Classic Rock at 8 o'clock here on 88.9.

Caroline Rose, Yip Yip Yow, here on Listener Supported 88.9, a song I just love. Welcome to July 1st, something to look forward to later on this month. Caroline Rose coming to Milwaukee. We don't quite know when, we don't know where. It's a pop-up show, but it's happening Sunday the 26th of July, and I don't doubt she will finish her show or tuck it in somewhere. Yip Yip Yow, which also sounds so great. Butted up against our classic Rock at 8 o'clock, which is Fred Schneider covering Coconut. A very fun energy I'm trying to build here. John Adler with you till 10 p.m. tonight. Evenings on 88.9, brought to you by the Door County Maritime Museum. Keeping this feeling going with Tigra and Spencer. This is I'm Gonna here on Milwaukee's Indie Alternative 88.9.

0: Newest from Kells, it's Gone here on 88.9. Vampire Weekend Cousins in that set as well. 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

0: Sam Fender with some pretty incredibly talented help from Olivia Dean and Rain Me In from his People Watching album. John Adler with you. Hi, welcome to Wednesday. It's the final weekend of Summerfest Eve. That's a lot of adjectives put together, but you know what I mean. Summerfest kicks off again for the third weekend tomorrow. And to get ready for it, be listening or come join us tomorrow at noon. Joby Riccio is going to be playing here at 88.9 for a free session at noon. If you miss it, you can't make it here. 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
1: 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I'm Carol Ann, host of The Afternoon Drive. 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

0: Milwaukee's very own Dak Dubois and Garden here on Listener Supported 88.9. Freaks Log on the way, as well as some Prince music to get you through this hot Wednesday. 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

That is Suki Waterhouse back in love here on Listener Supported 88.9. 9 o'clock hour started out with Low Cut Connie and Living in the USA. It is, by the way, July 1st. Look at us making it through June, which means 4th of July weekend is upon us. Very much looking forward to that. Evenings on 88.9 brought to you by the Door County Maritime Museum. Hi, by the way, I'm John Adler, your host for yet another hour until 10 p.m. And speaking of the 4th of July, this band, Spoon, will be part of Summerfest playing the Generac Power Stage at 9:30 on Saturday night. Got

0: Newest from Ty Siegel, it's Black Paint here on 88.9. He's doing something kind of interesting at the end of August. August 28th, he'll be releasing a full-length album called Chrome that song will be off of, Black Paint, as well as an EP the exact same day. So just doing things a little differently. I like it. Kid Cudi also in that set, music on the way from Kevin Morby, who will be part of the Eau Claire's Music Festival at Carson Park in Eau Claire, Wisconsin at the end of July. Now that we are part of July, welcome to the first day of July, by the way. 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
1: Hey, this is Paula. On Wednesdays, I sit down with my co-host Kenny Perez as we explore new and nostalgic tracks from Latino America and the diaspora. Here is a clip from our recent episode. I have been listening to Rixi. I think I, like, quote unquote, discovered her music in the wintertime last year. But it's a combination of electronic, hyper pop, reggaeton. She's from Mexico City, so has that reggaeton mexa flair that I'm trying to bring onto the show here. And so this is from her project, No Lo Entenderías. It's called Supergirl, but I got to the chance to see Rixia on my last trip to Mexico.
2: Really?
1: She was playing in Chapultepec, the Bosque, and Parkour skate park. And so it was very much geared towards one, celebrating La Mesa de la Mujer, women artists, but also like in el ambiente urbana. So we had skaters, we had a mercadito, hip hop artist, Rixia, and the crowd was young.
2: You just had to be there.
1: I'm glad you're enjoying it.
2: Yes, I do like it a lot.
1: Let's get into it. This is Supergirl by Rixia.

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0: 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I have been learning music from Radio Milwaukee for as long as I've been teaching music in Milwaukee, which is 18 years. I would drive into school listening to Jordan's 7 o'clock sample and steal his music for my lesson plans. Dory Zori has been my morning wake-up routine. Afternoons with Aaron Wolf is absolutely a joy, so much so that we've brought her into the radio club at Reagan IB High School, MPS Proud. I have sent probably 100 students to the Grace Webber Music Lab over the years. We are so lucky to have this radio station and that they open their doors for the whole community to come and be a part of it. 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

0: Milwaukee music from the band Known Moons. It's time here on Listener Supported 88.9. Known Moons going to be part of the T-Mobile stage this Saturday at Summerfest, the final day. A pretty great stage setup there, too. Known Moons playing, Carolina Liar, the same stage. Joywave, and then Temper Trap is going to be the headliner. Again, that's happening this Saturday at the T-Mobile stage. We will see how the weather cooperates, if it continues to be this hot, or we'll see. But I love that Milwaukee bands are getting some Summerfest time, as it should be. Tori Amos in that set as well. Alato Negro on the way as well. As speaking of Milwaukee music, some Violent Femmes before 10 p.m. Support for 88.9 comes from your membership and Summerfest, featuring hundreds of artists performing over three weekends, June 18th to July 4th. Thursday, July 2nd, you check out Sunflower Bean, Kenny Hoopla, and the Beths, all in one night included with your general admission ticket. 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
3: Hola, mi gente. Welcome to La Alternativa, a place where we explore the diverse sounds of alternative Latin music. We'll introduce you to both emerging and iconic artists who helped shape Latin pop, rock, rap, and electronic music. We'll journey from the U.S. to the vibrant scenes of Mexico, Colombia, Puerto Rico, and beyond. Get ready for a sonic experience that will take you on a musical adventure through the Latin alternative landscape. This is La Alternativa.
4: A musical adventure we shall go on for sure. My name is Paula, host and producer for La Alternativa. I was gone a couple weeks. I was in Mexico, spending some time with family, eating deliciously. Specifically, we were in La Ciudad de Mexico, where my husband is from. And La Ciudad de Mexico has so much to offer sonically. Not even just like the music scene, but there's always sounds happening on the street, from El Camotero to Se Compra, Refrigeradores, so much. But also just like checking out DJs that were doing the deep cuts of cumbia on vinyl, DJs that were playing tribal, even hyperpop. There was so much there. But we have to talk about Coachella. So many great Latina artists have headlined, have graced the stage. And we're going to start with Karol G, who is the first Latina to headline a main stage at Coachella. And I got chills just watching the opening of her show. That is the becoming of a diosa, a liberated woman. She says, like, at the end of that intro, forever wild, Latina forever. And I think it's so beautiful that it's an homage to women, to the ancestors. And of course, she's going to play music from her latest album, Tropicoqueta. And so I thought we'd start our show off today with that song, Tropicoqueta, which is also a hat tip to different artists and sounds that have become the musical landscape, from Pérez Prado with mambo to merengue. It's beautiful. This is Tropicoqueta by Karol G.

0: Sailor Song by Gigi Perez here on Alternativa. Another artist who was on Coachella stages this past weekend. And that's kind of what the show today will be dedicated to. The Latina artists who are coming from diverse sounds, diverse experience, who have been in one of the largest festivals that we have here in the U.S. And Gigi Perez, she is of Cuban-American descent, is Florida-based, and blends folk and indie rock. And that's, I think, something I love about just the diaspora in itself, where we started with Karol G, who is blending reggaeton, but also music from Colombia, to Gigi Perez, who is weaving in folk and indie music. We have music coming up by Los Retros, by Not For Radio, and a lot more. So keep it here. This is La Alternativa.
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0: My name is Paula and you're listening to La Alternativa. We've been going through some artists that have performed at Coachella, and I'm quite excited about this next person. He goes by Los Retros, but his name is Mari Tapia from California, and he's been making music since his early teens, playing every instrument on his recording. So very much personal, very much DIY. And his music inspirations come from both American and Latin American left field pop and soft rock groups from the 70s and 80s. And I love that even on his bio, he writes that Los Retros is an homage to Chilean pop band Los Angeles Negros. Played at Coachella this year, this is New Humanity by Los Retros.

Maria Sardoya of the Marías released her independent project, Not For Radio, last year. And it was made with the intention of not writing any pop songs. So seeing this project come to life on the Coachella is really exciting. I mean, visually, it's stripped back. It's just her singing these songs that are very personal. They feel atmospheric. And it's a large contrast from the other artists that have already been mentioned on the show or that you tend to see on the Coachella stage that have these large production values. But really, I think what she's doing with this project and this performance is leaning into the songs, the lyricism, the music. And I thought that was really exciting and very different than what we're often seeing. So I wanted to get into a song from Not For Radio. This one is Vueltas.

0: That was Como Quieres by Ross. They are a duo from Mexico, DJ producers, Manolo Cabrera and Hugo Lara, that honestly have been making major ripples in the electronic music scene. They have a really great way of mixing in other genres like reggaeton, like corridos, you know, recently collaborating with Peso Pluma on Apaga la Luz, and also were performing Aquachella. And they are really revolutionizing electronic music. I think there's a large growing community of Latine folks who both enjoy electronic and EDM music, but still resonate a lot with the music we come from, right? Like the rancheras, the corridos, the reggaetones. And this duo is doing just that. On the way, music by Mora and Hermanos Flores.
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2: Muse is planning an ambitious new stage production for its UK and European tour later this year, including a spaceship-inspired set and new laser effects. Matt Bellamy says the production will lean heavily into the band's signature sci-fi aesthetic, though the cost of building a flying spaceship has proven to be a major challenge. He added that Muse's North American summer dates will feature a scaled-back version of the production, which you can see at Summerfest at the American Family Insurance Amphitheater this Thursday night. Miley Cyrus has been honored with a new Barbie doll from Mattel inspired by her look in the Gold and Burning Sun music video. Cyrus called seeing the doll for the first time a dream come true, while Mattel said it celebrates her impact as a musician, actress, and advocate for self-expression. Miley's sister Noah will be opening for Alex Warren at Summerfest this Friday night. I'm Dori Zori with your music news. The Muppets, Yo Gabba Gabba, SpongeBob, Disney. They all make great songs that kids love, but for every generation, there's that one song parents hope to never have to hear again. What does the fox say? And that's why we created Kids Disco. I'm your host, Dori Zori. 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
0: My name is Paula, and you're listening to La Alternativa. We're about halfway through the show, but still so much great music to get into, including music by this Latin pop group, Morat. They're from Bogota, Colombia. And the song that I'm going to play here is one that I've grown up listening to, have heard many iterations of. And I think this cover that they like to get into, including music by this Latin pop group, Morat. They're from Bogota, Colombia. And the song that I'm going to play here is one that I've grown up listening to, have heard many iterations of. And I think this cover that they do is really fun. I mean, it's really tapping into that pop vibe.

0: so different. And that's also what Mora is doing here. It feels very much fresh and poppy. And also that we're exploring artists that have performed at Coachella this year. It's really exciting that they brought Paulina Rubio on stage to perform alongside them. I mean, if we're going to talk about Latin pop and thinking about early 2000s when pop was exploding in Latin America and Mexico specifically, Paulina Rubio was one of those faces that you would just see everywhere. I mean, growing up in a house where we were listening to a lot of Latin pop and rock en español, of course, Paulina Rubio was there. So it's really sweet to see a contemporary group bring back an artist like Paulina Rubio, who was one of those trailblazers in the Latin pop scene in Mexico. And this is Tu Cárcel by Morat.
1: Cool.

This is La Alternativa. Make sure to follow us on Instagram at La Alternativa MKE. Now that I'm back from Mexico, I have some goodies to share with you. I did some artist interviews before heading out, and artists that we play here on Alternativa quite often. So make sure to follow us on Instagram so you can check that out. That last song was Neo Roneo by Rusowski and Latin Mafia. Rusowski is the artist from Madrid, was often described as alternative, experimental, and playful. And that is definitely the kind of energy that he brought on stage. He is somebody who likes to collaborate with different artists, from Latin Mafia here from Mexico to artists from Puerto Rico, and just a great vibe overall. We're going to switch or transition over to El Salvador, where our last artist is from, Hermanos Flores. They are an orchestra that performs cumbia music, and they also were at Coachella. As you can tell, and as I've mentioned in this this show so far, is highlighting Latine artists that performed at Coachella, and it is expansive. It is diverse from the genres. And I love that I'm going to end here with some cumbia, because cumbia is just one of those rhythms that makes me want to dance anytime I hear it, especially when doing a little bit of research and going back and just seeing how long of a history certain groups have. I mean, Los Hermanos Flores was founded in 1962 in San Vicente, El Salvador, and they are performing in 2026 at Coachella. They performed this song here, La Enfermera, on stage, and it's one to for sure to get you dancing. Let's get into it.

Hermanos Flores bringing cumbia salvadoreña to the Coachella stage to La Alternativa. That song was La Enfermera. My name is Paula, closing out for the day. You can follow us on La Alternativa MKE on Instagram. You can also check out past episodes and artist interviews like from Ken Culto, Quita Penas, at radiomoaqui.org/La Alternativa. We'll be back next week alongside Kenny Perez. Se cuidan. Peace.

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1: Jay Watson-led, Australian-based psych rock band Pond are back with a new batch of songs co-written with Watson's other project called Gum. 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
2: This is Pond's first new release since 2024's awesome album Stung, and it sounds like they haven't lost steam a bit in the past 2 years. So far, these latest songs have been described as a cyclone of urgent, scorched earth rock and roll.
1: The lead single and title track, Terrestrials, is a stompy, proggy guitar rock adventure with wild synth and guitar and big, big drums. 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
2: And here's the title track, Terrestrials by Pond.

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We are pleased to announce that heartfelt folk and roll singer-songwriter Joby Riccio will be joining us here in our Radio Milwaukee space for a Studio Milwaukee session that is open to the public today at noon. 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
1: Every Friday, 88.9 music director Aaron Wolf and Lilliput Records co-owner Tanner Musgrove tell you about the new albums you can't miss on a new episode of On Vinyl. 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
2: British psychedelic rock band Temples released their fifth studio album, Bliss, today. And it sees the band expanding their trademark psych sound for something more electronic and anthemic in nature.
3: Absolutely. Temples seem to be embracing the sounds of late 90s and early 2000s Euro and UK-born dance music, which they describe as melancholic euphoria.
2: This particular record was self-produced, and maybe because of that, it captures a more playful club-esque appeal for the band. They shared that they were inspired by the club, and they also shared that lead single Jetstream Heart is meant to evoke the feeling of being pulled into a sonic jet stream magnetized to sounds that are all-encompassing, blending synths, bass, and guitar for a huge wave of fuzz.
3: Yeah, they shared in a press release that dropped with the single that the feeling of music in a club is visceral, almost like you're directly wired into the song. You can really hear that on this one. Find Bliss out in the shops on a limited edition, pink version, or basic black.
2: And here's that song, Jetstream Heart, from Temple's new album, Bliss.

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Sometimes there's a beginning of a beard that shows up late in the afternoon on the face of someone who has not shaved since morning. And sometimes there's an original song and its cover played back to back. Now that's the 5 o'clock shadow I'm referring to. I'm Carol Ann, and every weekday at 5 p.m. I bring you something you can rely on, a song that's so good you have to hear it twice. The second time will always be a new rendition from a different artist. The 5 o'clock shadow receives support from Outpost Co-op Grocery Store and Maxi's.

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1: From Milwaukee Film, I'm Christopher Pollard.
2: And from Cinematic Sisterhood, I'm Tracy Thomas.
1: Yay! Tracy is here today with us because we're talking about Milwaukee Film's film series called Cinematic Sisterhood, and Tracy is the presenting sponsor of that series.
2: Yes, thank you so much. I'm very excited to be the presenting sponsor.
1: Yes.
0: What is Cinematic Sisterhood?
2: Cinematic Sisterhood is a program series that celebrates female directors, producers, actors, and just the whole film industry that women are involved in. And it's in collaboration, as Christopher said, with Milwaukee Film, and we're in our second year.
0: Nice. Yeah. Well, I'm not surprised. A person like you, very involved in our community and the arts organizations.
1: I know. We're very happy to have her on. And yeah, like she said, it's a very female-forward series. We recently had Give Me the Ball, which is the doc about
2: Billie Jean King.
1: Ooh. I was just blanked for a second. Thank you.
0: I bet that was great.
2: It was incredible.
1: And yeah, absolutely. We've had a whole year of some really cool stuff, really great guests or like panels that come along with those. And then our next one coming up, which is a film from 1994 called Wildwood, New Jersey.
0: Tell me about Wildwood, New Jersey.
1: It's a documentary by Carol Weeks Cassidy and Ruth Leitman. And Ruth will actually be here at the screening.
2: Awesome.
1: Which is very exciting.
0: Was it shot on Super 8 film?
1: It was.
2: Yes. Yeah.
0: That's always fun to see.
2: So it was grainy and gritty.
0: I love it. Oh, like watching a whole movie. And Wildwood, New Jersey is a carnival town. Have you ever been there?
2: Carnival town, no. Boardwalk.
1: Yeah.
0: Oh, that's where the boardwalk is in New
2: collar.
0: Jersey?
1: Yeah, yeah. Just cruising the boardwalk.
2: Right.
1: I mean, it was a very, very particular space. And a very particular time. And the film focuses mainly, specifically on women, girls and women, and how they interacted with this space at that time. It starts off just nostalgia, like, oh, okay, this is that time. This is when you're young and you're just like, you're either trying to attract another person or you're just like, or you're just out there to have fun. You're on rides, you're unattended. And then you kind of, it slowly, the conversations get more serious and you learn more about the people being interviewed. And it's kind of goes in themes as the questions kind of build up. Yeah.
2: I was like doing some household chores while I was first watching it. Yeah. And I kind of like, he was like, oh, this doesn't seem that great. Then all of a sudden it's like, I stopped and paid attention, just sat down for the rest of the film because all of a sudden it got kind of deep and the questions and these young girls, 16, 17, 18, 19, and these amazing things they responded to, these questions. It was just like, who are these girls? I now want to know where they are now.
1: For full episodes and info about what's happening at Milwaukee Film,
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0: On Wednesdays, I sit down with my co-host Kenny Perez as we explore new and nostalgic tracks from Latino America and the diaspora. Here is a clip from our recent episode.
1: What do we have today? We have some good stuff.
0: We do. We have this news track by Yendri, the Dominican artist who grew up in Italy, sings in English and Spanish and Italian. And this is a bolero she released. It's called Mala Mia. And it's a little bit about like desamor, heartbreak.
1: Yeah, Yendri is super dope. Like you said, from the Dominican Republic, raised in Italy. And we've played songs like Nena and Barrio. And I really came on to listening to Yendri back in 2019. And I thought this was going to be the direct, like, and not that people need to be in competition, but I thought this was like the counterpart to Rosalia, just because of the vibe. There was, you know, some flamenco vibes and some reggaeton vibes. But Yendri can take you to like bachata, everything, which I love about Yendri. So.
0: And this is kind of giving the softer side of Yendri, maybe as she's slowly coming back into the scene.
1: Yeah.
0: It's been about a year or two since she released the single. So let's get into it. This is Mala Mia by Yendri.

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The Muppets, Yo Gabba Gabba, SpongeBob, Disney. They all make great songs that kids love, but for every generation, there's that one song parents hope to never have to hear again. What does the frog say? And that's why we created Kids Disco. I'm your host, Dori Zori. 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

0: They're the people, places, and events that make up our communities. 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
1: Summertime is from the English language opera Porgy and Bess, written in 1934 by Russian Jewish immigrant George Gershwin for an all-black cast. It's set in Charleston, South Carolina, on the fictional Catfish Row, long after the abolition of slavery. The story is a slice of life about those who descended from enslaved people. Clara is a supporting character. She's married to a fisherman and is the mother of an infant. As the men of Catfish Row play craps, Clara sings Summertime as a lullaby to her child.
2: Summertime. Just a beautiful, beautiful melody that just sticks with you.

0: McKinney is Black and Jewish, which gives him a unique perspective on the opera, written by Gershwin, a Russian Jewish immigrant, for an all-Black cast. How does he relate to it?
1: First and foremost, I'm grateful to George, if I can call him George. You know, he didn't have to mandate that the show only be done by Black people. And I think he did that partly because of the insistence of the cast. You know, they wanted to make sure that the lyrics reflected the way they talked and not how people talk to them. You know, we have to talk about sort of the race relations that come about. What right did this Jewish immigrant have to write for Black people? He didn't. But if we only wrote about what we would talked about, then all of American, the history of American art would just be about the colonial rights of people with power tramping over people that don't have as much power. That's history, but it's not something that we should only focus on.
0: McKinney says Gershwin spent months trying to get a real flavor of what life was like in the Charleston area.
1: And I think that's all anybody can ever do when they're trying to put their talents to an idea that might not be so close to their own experiences. But that doesn't mean you don't go for it. I mean, if he hadn't done it, okay, well, you know, maybe he would have written something else. But I mean, we're still talking about this. You know, we're closing in on 100 years.
0: McKinney also says if we didn't have economic and racial disparities in this country, there would be no need for a show like this.
1: But, you know, you talk about, this is an opera. Perhaps it's an opera about race relations. Okay. But it's more than just race relations. It's domestic relations. It's economic relations. It's the society of the forgotten is still thriving in Catfish Row of the story. We can see that through the American history, that even in our darkest periods, the Depression, when the show was written, there were, you know, yeah, there were people that were struggling, but they were still thriving in their own communities, in the towns, the shanty towns and the Hoover towns, and they were doing whatever they needed to do to survive.
0: McKinney says that's the story of Porgy and Bess, of summertime, the survival of people in difficult situations. Mayan Silver, 89.7 WUWM, Milwaukee's NPR. And the living so
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I am Carol Ann, your host of The Afternoon Drive, and every other Wednesday from 4 to 5 p.m., a rotating lineup of guests and musicians join me in studio for a DJ takeover. 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

So everyone knows that some of the best stuff is in the middle. 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
1: Hey, I'm Carol Ann. I host DJ Takeovers bi-weekly on Wednesdays from 4 to 5 p.m. I sit down with an artist or creative from Milwaukee and beyond to find out what music inspires them. Here's a clip from one of our episodes. This is a DJ Takeover on 88.9. My name is Carol Ann, and I'm here with Sauce MKE, which is Gianni Vaccaro, and also here with Redea, a.k.a. Yeah. For Walkie.
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3: 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I love Slick Rick. He's one of the loves of my life. So is Andre 3000, and Outkast is my favorite group of all time. And Street Talkin' is just like how I feel. All these are songs I would be on a Sauce run to. So if you can imagine me on a Sauce run on the next three songs, please do.
2: You biking hard these
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How much of your day is spent in the car, waiting to get from point A to point B? Here at 88.9, it's not about the destination. It's the drive. I'm Carol Ann, host of The Afternoon Drive. 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
3: I'm here with Post Sex Nachos after this incredible set. Thanks, guys, for meeting with me. I gotta know, how did Post Sex Nachos become a band?
4: Well, Chase and I got drunk in my mom's basement when we were in college, early on, sophomore year. And that was during winter break, and we wrote a song. Not a very good one, but we wrote a song. And so we came back to school, and we wanted to play said song, so we sent in a very big group message that we needed a drummer. And Hunter lied and responded to us saying, "I'm a drummer, I've been drumming for years." Hunter hadn't drummed since he was 10. And so Hunter went like an hour and a half away and bought a really bad kit on Marketplace, and we started playing together, and that's how the band formed. And then Mitch came a year later when we wanted to play our first show, and Jack's our most recent addition playing the keyboards.
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0: 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I heard my mother sing her way back when I was a child.
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She goes by the name of Kalila. That is new music. The song is called Lincoln Bee. The track comes from the album New Avatar. Sylvanesso before that with Hot Slob. They have a tour stopping at Riverside Theater in Milwaukee on October 21st and kicking off the Hour Radioheads. No surprises. Good morning. It's Thursday, July 2nd, 6:08 a.m. And Morning Drive is sponsored by Milwaukee Art Museum, Ellen Becker Investment Group, and Bartolotta Restaurants. It's raining out there for most of our listening area in southeastern Wisconsin, especially north and west of Milwaukee. That rain could continue throughout the morning. Temperatures 70 degrees. We'll get to highs again of 93 degrees today. A little bit later this afternoon, that heat index warning is in full effect until later this evening. Although we might not see a whole lot of sun this morning, I think this song is a good replacement. It's Disclosure's latest, The Sun Comes Up Tremendous. 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
1: Lorde has released a collection of 49 raw demos from her 2025 album Virgin, giving fans an extensive look at the creative process behind the record. Titled X-Rays, the release features early versions of the album tracks, unheard material, and unfinished recordings. The project follows Lorde's departure from Universal Music Group and reflects her newfound independence.

0: Greats Lord, what was that from her last released Virgin? I'm Dory. 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
0: At noon today, Joby Riccio is swinging by to play a studio Milwaukee session before she plays Summerfest tonight. 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So if you can make it down here to our Walker's Point studios, the session starts at noon. 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Otherwise, you can just tune in and listen to it live. This is her latest love of the song. It's from Joby Riccio's latest record, Face the Feeling.

0: Hey, this is Paula. On Wednesdays, I sit down with my co-host Kenny Perez as we explore new and nostalgic tracks from Latino America and the diaspora. 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
1: We have new music right now from Tristan from Madrid, Spain. 21 years old, dropped an EP when they were 19. I love the bilingual sounds. Also got a chance to see Tristan on a color show, which is a really cool platform for emerging artists. And I think you found a submission page too.
0: Oh, I did.
1: Oh, I wonder how that works. Maybe if you're out there listening and want to submit to a color show, check it out. They have a submission page. And imagine if you know, one of the Milwaukee artists gets chosen to do a color show. It's a beautiful platform. I don't want to say it is. It's not really the equivalent of Tiny Desk in terms of exposure, but it's definitely a nice thing to have on your resume for sure. So let's get into some new music from Tristan. This is called

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Luscious Jackson's Are You Ready? And Krungbin, Lady and Man. This is the latest from Feeble Little Horse and the album Bit Not. 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

0: That is Milwaukee's Allie Eyes with their latest single, Punisher. Caroline Rose before that with Yip Yip Yow. I'm Dori Zori. 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
0: He's a complicated man, but no one understands him but his woman. Find out what song is sizzling around in my head today. Musical Bacon coming up at 7:10 a.m. Panda Bear and Sonic Boom are teaming up again, getting ready to release a new record on July 10th on Domino called A Question of When. Here's the title track if you like a little pedal steel guitar, loops of harp and sequences of those steel drums. Check out this new one, A Question of When, from Panda Bear and Sonic Boom.

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Maps from Yeah, Yeah, Yeahs. And the album Fever to Tell. I'm Dory Zori. What song is sizzling around in my head today? Two words, Robert Roundtree. Stick around for today's musical bacon coming up. After this one, the latest from Low Cut Connie's album Livin' in the USA.

0: you'd like to find the Studio Milwaukee session they recently did with us, you can find it in the archives at radiomilwaukee.org. It's Loka Connie's Can't Be Wrong from their latest record, Livin' in the USA. 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We've got a dangerous heat index in effect today. Actually, it's kind of nice out right now, 68 degrees, but as we get closer to the lunch hour, we're going to get back up into the 90s with the highs happening around 2, 3, 4, 5 o'clock this afternoon. That heat index getting close to 100 degrees. So be careful outside today, my friends.
1: A lot of you are cooking bacon the wrong way.
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0: Find out what song is sizzling around in my head today. It's time for Musical Bacon. 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On this day, in 1971, the movie Shaft, starring Richard Roundtree, opens with a soundtrack that broke some records. Here is Isaac Hayes serving up the theme from Shaft. It's today's Musical Bacon.

The theme from Shaft from Isaac Hayes. That movie opened on this day back in 1971. And the following year, that song won an Academy Award for Best Original Song, with Isaac Hayes becoming the first African-American to win that honor, or really any Academy Award in a non-acting category, as well as the first recipient who wrote and performed the song himself. That was your Musical Bacon for today. You can tune in every weekday at 7:10 a.m. I'll share the song that's sizzling around in my head with you, so now it's sizzling around in your head too. Musical Bacon gets support from Fraterton Medical College of Wisconsin. This is The Payoff from Father John Misty.

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1: Victor Willis, the founding lead singer and co-songwriter of disco group The Village People, has died at the age of 74 following a short illness. Willis co-founded the group in 1977 and helped write enduring hits, including YMCA and Macho Man, while also enjoying an earlier career as a Broadway performer.

0: I'm ready from the Black Pumas, Father John Misty's latest, The Payoff, and today's musical bacon served up by Isaac Hayes. The theme from Shaft is What You Missed. Hopefully you didn't, though, because that song is so good, and Isaac Hayes's voice is a nice soothing balm for today. I'm Dori Zori. 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
1: 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More information at jmkac.org.

0: Stories that stick with you. This is Uniquely Milwaukee. Sometimes returning to one's roots means an actual return to nature, a homecoming of the mind, body, and spirit to where it's always belonged.
1: I do a lot of work putting black people back in nature. I feel like since slavery happened, we escaped through nature and then we have not returned to it. Like there's like the stigma about being outside, stigma about camping, like swimming, stuff like that. But we come from nature.
0: Tyrone Randall channels black history through his art. You walk by the piece he's painting for Juneteenth and you'll see the brown face of a woman with large, inviting eyes peering through a canopy of green leaves. He's named it Mother.
1: The closest I feel to God is when I'm putting black people in green spaces and like reminding us of the garden essentially we should have came from, right? And reminding us of the fact that we're supposed to be taking care of the planet.
0: This is Milwaukee's 55th annual Juneteenth celebration, and Tyrone is one of six visual artists competing in True School's live mural contest. Their charge, interpret this year's Juneteenth theme, honoring the past, empowering the future.
2: We really count on these artists to tell a story because there's a gap in education.
0: Shalina Ali is True School's co-executive director.
2: And yes, a lot of people understand that this is historically about freedom, but there's a layer of text and information that I think is like really beneficial to people being really proud of this celebration and understanding why Juneteenth is a celebration for America, especially like this year is the 250th year. What would this country be without a turning point like Juneteenth?
3: This is so beautiful.
0: During my interview with one artist, a young woman named Malaya walked up admiring all the work.
4: Tell me a little bit more.
3: Well, their paintings are very inspiring, influencing, and it just makes me proud as a black young lady to see them further their art and education in art.
0: True School blends art and hip-hop to uplift and educate young people. And having pride in history and culture is what the organization's leaders hope everyone takes in today and long after Juneteenth. For co-executive director Fidel Verdine, art is a bookmark of time.
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It's Blondshell from the album Violins. Heart Has to Work So Hard is the name of that track. Blondshell will be playing Summerfest tonight at the Big Backyard Briggs and Stratton stage at 8 p.m. I'm Dory. 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MCFLS offers online literacy tutoring for adults and teens, and a world news site written at four different reading levels. More information can be found at mkereading.com. The Muppets, Yo Gabba Gabba, SpongeBob, Disney. They all make great songs that kids love, but for every generation, there's that one song parents hope to never have to hear again. What does the fox say? And that's why we created Kids Disco. I'm your host, Dory Zori. 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

Next to Normal from Lucius Raylan Baxter, before that with Casanova. This is the latest from Danielle Ponder, her first new music since 2023, working in part on this new record with Phoebe Bridgers. This is Power from Danielle Ponder.

0: is that little space we find in the dark each night without a light, in the bend of dark arms, safe from trauma, grief, and strife. Black is the color of real jungle fever in Belize, Tanzania, or Papua New Guinea. Sweaty black bodies swinging wildly, uninhibited, unashamed, unabashedly free. Black is the color of the Atlantic floor, the complexion of the sky god directly north. It is the sunset horizon disappearing into Ontario Lake. Black is block party speakers blasting black bass beats over nodding nappy heads, carnival drums swirling black rhythms around hips, and barefoot souls stained deep in shades of red. Black is the color. Black is the color of love.
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1: 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It's G.O.D. and the Broken Ribs.

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88.9 Radio Milwaukee is proud to present Modest Mouse at Riverside Theater on August 14th. From their latest record, An Eraser and a Maze, you just heard Pickin' Dragon's Pockets. Mitski before that, kicking off the 8 o'clock hour, I'll Change for You. 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Coming up this hour, your chance to win concert tickets to see Howdy when they come to town. I'll tell you more about that show and how you can enter to win in the next break. The temperature right now, 69 degrees in Walker's Point. We're going to reach highs of 94 today. So it's 25 degrees warmer than it is right now with that heat index bringing close to 100 degree temperatures our way. So be safe if you're headed outside a little bit later today. This is new music from Paw Paw Road. Growing up an army brat, they didn't stay in one place for too long until they got anchored in Norman, Oklahoma, which he says influenced him the most because there was an absence of a dominant or regional sound for music there. So his passion began to grow. And now we've got this new record called Picture Day, a Paw Paw Rod album. This is Give It To Me Straight.

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4: Lorde has released a new collection of 49 raw demos from her 2025 album Virgin, giving fans an extensive look at the creative process behind the record. Titled X-Rays, the release features early versions of the album tracks, unheard material, and unfinished recordings. The project follows Lorde's departure from Universal Music Group and reflects her newfound independence. Indie rock duo Howdy are coming to town, and your chance to win tickets to their November show at Vivarium coming up after we listen to this song called Forever.

0: That band is called Howdy, the track Forever, and this is a concert ticket giveaway moment. 88.9 is proud to present Howdy at Vivarium on Friday, November 13th, and this is your chance to enter to win a pair of tickets for yourself. If you haven't won anything from us in the past 60 days, text the band name now to 414-892-8899. 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Howdy at Vivarium, Friday, November 13th. 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
1: Sometimes there's a beginning of a beard that shows up late in the afternoon on the face of someone who has not shaved since morning. 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A song that's so good, you have to hear it twice. The second time will always be a new rendition from a different artist. 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
0: I see a bit of a theme here with what Phoebe Bridgers has going. Her first new solo record in 6 years is called Lost Weekend. And this track, Lost Boys.

0: On Wednesdays, I sit down with my co-host Kenny Perez as we explore new and nostalgic tracks from Latino America and the diaspora. Here is a clip from our recent episode.
1: Alex vs. Alex. Where are they from?
0: She's from Guatemala. This is not two people as I originally thought when you brought the artist in. She's one single person who's now based in New York City and Berlin.
1: Yeah, and a very cool artist as well. Won awards. I think they won a Berlin Music Video Award in 2024. Got a chance to open up for Ralphie Chu and Rusowski. And Rusowski, we know, had an amazing 2025. I didn't get a chance to go see that show in Chicago, which I'm really sad, but my daughter did. And my daughter knows nothing about Rusowski. So when they come back to the Midwest, we'll check it out. But Alex vs. Alex is super special. I really enjoy this artist. And look for them to have a glow up in 2026. New music. This is called
0: Garden.

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0: ASAP Rocky's Punk Rocky from the album Don't Be Dumb. 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
2: 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And then at 9:45, more than 900 drones will light up the sky in a synchronized show set to music. Also on the 4th, admission to the Milwaukee County Zoo is just $4, making it an especially great day to visit. 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Or for a quieter holiday activity, head to Schlitz Audubon Nature Center in Bayside for Raptor Saturday, where families can meet Glory the Bald Eagle and learn more about Wisconsin's birds of prey. 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
0: They've done NPR Tiny Desk concerts, played here for Studio Milwaukee sessions, been interviewed by Element Everest Blanks. From Hyphen, this is the latest from Tank and the Bangas and their latest record, The Last Balloon. The song features Lucky Day and it's called Move.

Inside Out from the Mighty Lemon Drops. Milwaukee Music before that from the Breakup Tour. You heard Maddie Says, parentheses, you're ruining your life, parentheses, from the album Sorry for Your Loss. And Tank and the Bangas kicked off that set of music from their latest record, The Last Balloon. 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So come on down and bring all your pals. Genre-defying Emerson, Wolfe, and the Wishbones have been categorized as indie alternative, folk rock, dark country, and pop Americana. You can decide for yourself what you want to call them. Just check out this latest track, Last Night I Died, from Emerson, Wolfe, and the Wishbones.

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Kevin Morby's Badlands from his latest record, Little Wide Open. Pixies kicked off the hour with You're So Impatient. I'm Dory Zori. Craig Finn fans, you have a little bit of patience needed before your next chance to win tickets to see his show at Vivarium Thursday, November 19th. That's coming up sometime between now and 10 a.m. Mornings get support from Milwaukee Art Museum, Ellen Becker Investment Group, and Bartolotta Restaurants. Another heat advisory for today. Temperatures might be only 70 right now, but they're jumping up into the 90s again by 2 o'clock this afternoon with that heat index pushing 100 degrees. Triple digits out there. Be careful, my friends. Vince Staples recently left Def Jam Records to start his own label. And this is his first single called The Running Man from the album Cry Baby.

passing down a lesson learned from stepping on the cement. Grave some minor grievances, I still ain't finished grieving. Never talk to therapists that rarely call on Jesus. Don't pick up my phone a lot, I like to be alone. The thoughts stolen you from broken hearts, I know you think I changed. Music is a nightmare, I feel like Danny Dane.

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1: Victor Willis, the founding lead singer and co-songwriter of disco group The Village People, has died at the age of 74 following a short illness. Willis co-founded the group in 1977 and helped write enduring hits including YMCA and Macho Man, while also enjoying an earlier career as a Broadway performer. Craig Finn's coming to Vivarium this November, your chance to win tickets. After we listen to this song from his album A Legacy of Rentals, it's Craig Finn with Birthdays.

0: Craig Finn with birthdays. He's been here a lot as part of the Hold Steady on his solo tour. And Craig Finn is coming to Milwaukee on Thursday, November 19th, playing at Vivarium. And we want to send a winner, listener there. Are you feeling lucky, guys? If you haven't won anything from us in the past 60 days, this is a concert ticket moment you might not want to let pass you up. Text Craig Finn's name right now for your chance to win tickets to a show in November. 414-892-8899 is the number to text. That's 414-892-8899 for your chance to win Craig Finn tickets. 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

as fast as you can. It's Fiona Apple. On to another super dope lady in the indie rock world, Tori Amos, who is headed out on tour with Bartee Strange, stopping at Riverside Theater August 15th. From her latest record, In Times of Dragons, this is Tori Amos with Gasoline Girls.

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1: Ladies First is a celebration of artists, visionary storytellers whose music always seems to move the culture forward. I'm your host, Element Everest Blanks, the culture plug. Here's a clip from my latest Ladies First interview.
2: It's your role like every day. Keep my code up in my shit. They won't bring me to my knees.
1: This is Mariba. She's a singer, songwriter, rapper, and producer whose music feels just as much like a conversation as it does the musical soundtrack to our lives. Her breakout song, Sandstorm, introduced many to her soulful storytelling while Heart of a Child became an instant favorite for my own 8-year-old twin sons. Her music has a way of connecting both young and old through honesty, vulnerability, and soul. Mariba has lived in Philly, North Carolina, Atlanta, and Los Angeles, and has traveled the globe creating music, but through it all, she remains connected to her Milwaukee roots. Her mother was born here, and she's not afraid to talk about it. When I sat down with Mariba to have this conversation, I had to talk about what we had in common, and it started in our classrooms in elementary school.
3: We used to do we did the same thing growing up, which let me know that this was going to be a fun interview. You have talked about in the past how you used to write at school, you used to songwrite at school, you used to write in between the margins, you used to get in trouble for writing. At that particular time, what type of writing were you doing when you were younger?
4: Whereas like singing was kind of my entry point into just a love for music and an appreciation for the art form of music, songwriting was when it shifted to me understanding that I could have power and I could have a voice myself and I had a story that could be translated poetically to the world. I guess it just shifted how I thought of myself, like, wow, I actually have something to say too. And there's this art form of songwriting where you can make your story sound cool. And I just became obsessed with not only writing for myself, but who wrote what song and looking at the liner notes on CDs. And, you know, I would spend an afternoon just reading liner notes of my mom's albums and every CD that my brother had. And it meant so much to me as a child because there were things about my childhood that were confusing for me to process. And it just became this companion to my life. Like, it was how I processed almost everything that happened to me, was trying to write a song about it. So back then the songs were pretty, I mean, I was in elementary school, so
3: right,
4: they were pretty simple. But they definitely, they had melodic parts. Like, okay, this is the verse, this is the chorus. And I think that was the basic level that I started with, was just knowing there should be something that sounds one way and then another part that sounds another way, you know. Hey, what's up? This is Mariba, and you are listening to Element, the Culture Plug.
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He's playing back-to-back shows in a stadium in Chicago, and I think they might be both sold out. It's Noah Kahan with Doors from the album The Great Divide. 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It's Noah Kahan with Doors from the album The Great Divide. 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

0: 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I'm Carol Ann, host of The Afternoon Drive. 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
1: I think one of the hardest things to do nowadays is come up with a band name that hasn't already been taken. And this one is short and sweet. Milwaukee Trio Snag have been making music for a decade now. Their latest record is called All the Cages Holding Us Will One Day Turn. And this is their latest single, Juneberry. This is Milwaukee music from Snag.

0: It's Hannah Jadagu's Do It Now from the record Describe, which wraps up our time together. I've got about 10 minutes left of music before Aaron Wolf takes over your midday. And then don't forget, at noon today, Joby Riccio is joining us before her Summerfest session later today. 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
0: 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There's a full-length album called Chrome and an EP called Love Fuzz. If you haven't heard this new track yet, it's Black Paint from Ty Segall. Have a great day, everybody. Don't forget, be kind, stay safe, and keep on.

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She got her start in the Milwaukee music scene. It's Valuse, the project of Jacqueline Beaupre. Now based in Minneapolis, that's her latest single called Blush On. Also, Pavlov's Bell from Amy Mann appearing at Eau Claire's Festival at the end of the month. That song's from Lost in Space. I'm Aaron Wolf. You're tuned into the Midday Show on 88.9, getting support from Freidert and the Medical College of Wisconsin Health Network and Sewer Ninjas, No Dig Sewer Repair. I hope you're having a good Thursday so far. Maybe digging into an early holiday weekend, a long weekend, whatever have you. I hope you're having a great morning, and we're going to get into some really awesome tunes. I've got something from Haim to share with you, the newest from Slow Pulp, and I'll also be sharing something from Indigo Girls. Reason being, I've got some tickets, possibly with your name on them. I'm going to be giving away a pair of tickets to see Indigo Girls when they come to Milwaukee's Pabst Theater in October. So with that, here's something to warm you up for that ticket give to come. It's Closer to Fine from Indigo Girls here on 88.9.

0: Better Man from Slow Pulp and the forthcoming album Melody, due out September 18th on Anti Records. The last time I saw Slow Pulp play, it's been a while. Death Cab for Cutie was at the Miller High Life Theater just a couple summers ago doing that Death Cab Postal Service reunion tour, and they warmed up the stage and it was a super fun set. It's really amazing to see how quickly Slow Pulp has grown since their beginnings in Madison, Wisconsin. I'm Erin Wolf and you're tuned into the Midday Show. I'll be here till 2 o'clock with you, playing lots of good jams. I've got a ticket giveaway coming up for all the Indigo Girl fans in the house, so stick around. 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In 2026, WeatherTight marks 40 years as a local employee-owned home remodeler serving Wisconsin. Their team includes installers, project managers, and craftspeople who take part in the ownership of the company and the work they do every day. More info, weathertechcorp.com. All right, here we go. This is an opportunity open to anyone who has not won anything from us in the past 60 days to give everyone a fair chance. Open to anyone who's in the Milwaukee area or able to get here in October. I've got a pair of tickets to see Indigo Girls and Linda Perry when they come to the Pabst Theater here in Milwaukee on Monday, October 19th. I want you to text Indigo to 414-892-8899. Once again, text the word Indigo to 414-892-8899 for your chance for a pair of tickets to see Indigo Girls and Linda Perry at Pabst Theater on Monday, October 19th here in Milwaukee. Music coming up next on 88.9 from The Strokes, who are coming very soon, playing with Cage the Elephant and Thundercat. I've got Reptilia from Room on Fire.
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the lead single for Alaska's self-titled debut, which came out in 1995. That single came out in 1993, a long lead-up. Stutter from Alaska. I'm Aaron Wolf, your host of the Midday Show. Stick around. I've got new music to share from Interpol. And yeah, it's a lot cooler today here in Milwaukee. Some pop-up thunderstorms going to be happening. So if you're heading to Summerfest, make sure to plan some layers and weather accoutrements and such. And speaking of Summerfest, we're welcoming one of the artists playing the fest today. And for a studio session at noon, we've got Joby Riccio coming in. She plays later today at Aurora Pavilion, so more on that. But in the meantime, here is the latest from Interpol, returning with a new album in August. This Mirror Weighs a Ton. It's coming out on Partisan Records. Here's See Out Loud.

0: Led by the iconic voice Paul Banks, it's Interpol with See Out Loud from the new album, This Mirror Weighs a Ton. It's dropping on August 28th. The band going on tour, landing close to Milwaukee and Chicago. Coming up in October, they play the Salt Shed Fairgrounds with Dive on October 11th. This is a midday show on 88.9. Stick around for the latest from Weezer featuring a really fun collab. 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More info at gswisc.org. Carly Hartzman of Wednesday is joining Rivers Cuomo on the vocals for the new Weezer single, Never Thought That collab would happen, but here we are. We've got We Might As Well Be Strangers, that song I'm talking about, coming up, as well as Milwaukee music from Vacancy Chain and lots more. Keep it tuned here. 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
1: The Muppets, Yo Gabba Gabba, SpongeBob, Disney. 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

0: Led by Milwaukee's Ashley Altadonna, that is the Milwaukee by Chicago Project Vacancy Chain with Memorex, one of their latest singles they dropped back in March. More Milwaukee music on the way throughout the midday show. I'm Aaron Wolf. I'll be here till 2 o'clock with you. Thanks for tuning in. 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I've got something brand new to share from Rostam, who's been around the block as a musician so long. He is a Grammy winning artist. He's a songwriter, producer, composer, and his new album is really personal. It's called American Stories, kind of going back through how he got here. And I have nothing to say but good things. It's a really deep, soaring sonic exploration. That's how it's described, and I couldn't agree more. It's really nice. And I've got one track featuring a collab from Rostam's friend Claro that's just a delight to listen to. It's called Hardy, and it's coming up next here on 88.9.
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performed by Kevin Drew and Brendan Canning back in 1999. Broken Social Scene still retaining that effervescent art pop quality that got them started back in the day. That's Remember the Humans, their new album, and the single called The Call. And you can find them in Chicago at the end of the month touring with Stars and Metric. What a fun lineup. 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I also start out the 11 o'clock hour, some older Milwaukee music from Fatty Acids. We had Strangers from the album Dogs of Entertainment. Speaking of Milwaukee, if you're visiting here in Milwaukee from a different city, different state, welcome. Thanks for tuning in today. I hope you're in it for a fun time today. So much to do in Milwaukee, of course. We've got Lake Michigan. Summerfest is going on. And of course, Summerfest tonight has such a great lineup. We shared some of our picks over at RadioMilwaukee.org if you want some of the things we think you'll like. I think that some of my personal picks are Kenny Hoopla playing T-Mobile, Blonde Shells playing Briggs and Stratton, and then you've got a really classic lineup at the U-Line Warehouse. If you are into some nostalgia, you got Sister Hazel, Spin Doctors, and Gin Blossoms all back to back. And tonight also, Joby Riccio will be playing Aurora Pavilion. We've been playing something from her newest record. She's also going to be joining us for a studio session in just about an hour, so stay tuned to hear music from Joby Riccio. Another band playing the fest tonight is Sunflower Bean, playing 6 o'clock at Briggs, opening up for Blonde Shell and The Beths, who are the headliner at that stage. Here was I Was a Fool from Sunflower Bean on 88.

0: 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Andrew Yambaro with Beer Is My Drink. 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And some local adjacent music on the way from Madison-based Lytris. We'll get into Updown. We'll also hear something from Future Islands and Echo and the Bunnymen, who kicked off Summerfest Weekend 1.
1: Sometimes there's a beginning of a beard that shows up late in the afternoon on the face of someone who has not shaved since morning. And sometimes there's an original song and its cover played back to back. Now that's the 5 o'clock shadow I'm referring to. I'm Carol Ann, and every weekday at 5 p.m. I bring you something you can rely on, a song that's so good you have to hear it twice. The second time will always be a new rendition from a different artist. The 5 o'clock shadow receives support from Outpost Co-op Grocery Store and Maxi's.

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1: From Milwaukee Film, I'm Christopher Pollard.
2: And from Cinematic Sisterhood, I'm Tracy Thomas.
1: Yay! Tracy is here today with us because we're talking about Milwaukee Film's film series called Cinematic Sisterhood, and Tracy is the presenting sponsor of that series.
2: Yes, thank you so much. I'm very excited to be the presenting sponsor.
1: Yes.
0: What is Cinematic Sisterhood?
2: Cinematic Sisterhood is a program series that celebrates female directors, producers, actors, and just the whole film industry that women are involved in. And it's in collaboration, as Christopher said, with Milwaukee Film, and we're in our second year.
0: Nice. Yeah. Well, I'm not surprised. A person like you, very involved in our community and the arts organizations.
1: I know. We're very happy to have her on. And yeah, like she said, it's a very female-forward series. We recently had Give Me the Ball, which is the doc about
2: Billie Jean King.
1: I was just blanked for a second. Thank you.
0: I bet that was great.
2: It was incredible.
1: And absolutely. We've had a whole year of some really cool stuff, really great guests or like panels that come along with those. And then our next one coming up, which is a film from 1994 called Wildwood, New Jersey.
0: Tell me about Wildwood, New Jersey.
1: It's a documentary by Carol Weeks Cassidy and Ruth Leitman. And Ruth will actually be here at the screening.
2: Awesome.
1: Which is very exciting.
0: Was it shot on Super 8 film?
1: It was.
2: Yes. Yeah.
0: That's always fun to see.
2: So it was grainy and gritty. And,
0: I love it. Oh, like watching a home movie. And Wildwood, New Jersey is a carnival town. Have you ever been there?
2: Carnival town, no. Boardwalk.
1: Yeah.
0: Oh, that's where the boardwalk is in New
2: collar.
0: Jersey?
1: Yeah, yeah. Just cruising the boardwalk.
2: Right.
1: I mean, it was a very, very particular space. And a very particular time. And the film focuses mainly, specifically, on women, girls and women, and how they interacted with this space at that time. It starts off just nostalgia, like, oh, okay, this is that time. This is when you're young and you're just like, you're either trying to attract another person, mm-hmm. or you're just like, or you're just out there to have fun. You're on rides, you're unattended. And then you kind of, it slowly, the conversations get more serious and you learn more about the people being interviewed. And it's kind of goes in themes as the questions kind of build up. Yeah.
2: I was like doing some household chores while I was first watching it. And I kind of like, he was like, oh, this doesn't seem that great. And all of a sudden it's like, I stopped and paid attention, just sat down for the rest of the film because all of a sudden it got kind of deep and the questions and these young girls, 16, 17, 18, 19, and these amazing things they responded to, these questions. It was just like, who are these girls? I now want to know where they are now.
1: For full episodes and info about what's happening at Milwaukee Film,
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0: 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It's You and Forever, the band coming to Milwaukee September 27th. And This Is Lorelei. Opening up, we've got a new single from This Is Lorelei to share with you in the next little bit, so stay tuned to hear that. 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I've got music on the way from Sam Fender, and we'll hear something brand new from Biba Doobie, getting a little more rockin' with her new single, Sun Has Set. 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She plays Summerfest tonight, so get a little sneak peek. 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
2: Lorde has released a collection of 49 raw demos from her 2025 album Virgin, giving fans an extensive look at the creative process behind the record. Titled X-Rays, the release features early versions of the album tracks, unheard material, and unfinished recordings. The project follows Lorde's departure from Universal Music Group and reflects her newfound independence. Victor Willis, the founding lead singer and co-host

0: Going a little more emo rock for Biba Doobie, the project of Beatrice Lauss. That Sun Is Set from the forthcoming album called Pylon. It's due out September 18th on Dirty Hit Records. And Beatrice said that this album was named Pylon for the electricity towers that pretty much dot every major artery in the world. She said they're strong, spindly structures that reminded her of her connection to friends and family at home while she was staring down extreme disconnection and isolation on tour over the past few years. I'm Erin Wolf, your host of the Midday Show. 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All right, back in love from Suki Waterhouse, and then keep it tuned. Joby Riccio will be playing a live set with us for a Studio Milwaukee session at noon. 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
1: 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I'm Carol Ann, host of the Afternoon Drive. 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
3: 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She'll be sharing songs from her new album for Yep Rock Records called Face the Feeling. 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

Thank you. How are y'all doing today? It's my very first time here in Milwaukee. Been to Madison before, and I stayed in a really cursed Airbnb in I don't know where, Wisconsin, on tour last month. Lost an Nalgene there. RIP. But I'm stoked to be here. I went to St. Francis Brewery last night. Shout out. Had some cheese curds. Watched the World Cup game. Saw us win. That was amazing. I was cheering really loud. No one else in that brewery was cheering. And I was like, okay, not the vibe at this place. But I was locked in. I was really stoked. Anyways, yeah, that first song was called The Ridge. And this next one is called Love of the Song. I'm originally from Colorado, but I moved to Nashville 5 years ago and proceeded to have like the biggest crash out of my life. And I wrote this song about it, basically. And I did not think that it would be the song that would be played on the radio, so that's kind of hilarious.

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1: Stoked to be here.
0: Very excited to have you here, too. I kind of want to go, since it's your first time here, start with your origin story, but I also want to get back to what it feels like to play a song that represents like a moment in your life that was really difficult. So we will get there, but let's start with you growing up in Colorado.
1: Yeah.
0: Morrison.
1: Yeah.
0: That is, if anyone's been to Colorado, you know, that's very close to Red Rocks. What was your first Red Rocks concert?
1: Alison Krauss, Union Station.
0: That's pretty good. Have you been asked to play there yet?
1: I sang background vocals for my friend there, but I have never played like my own set of music.
0: What was it like to stand on that iconic stage and look out to the crowd?
1: It was so cool. There was someone, I went to Red Rocks Elementary School, just for perspective. and there was someone from my elementary school who was at the concert and like saw it on, or like put it on Instagram and messaged me and was like, I saw you. Because we used to do our like fire drills at the park. Like we would, you know, evacuate the school and then hike up to the amphitheater. I don't know. Felt really like that's just like not normal life.
0: No, that's really special.
1: Yeah.
0: I hope that you, it seems like you appreciate all of that.
1: Yeah. Oh, definitely. I don't know if a little tiny me knew, but I definitely appreciate it now as an adult.
0: Was tiny you an outdoorsy person?
1: Yes. Yeah, I was covered in dirt all the time.
0: Nice.
1: Yeah.
0: First instrument that you picked up, where did you get your love and your start?
1: I started being like, I was a singer first. I was like singing along to the radio basically my whole childhood. And then I started playing guitar when I was like 12, and then mandolin.
0: Oh, wow.
1: It's my little bluegrass origin story.
0: Yeah. You were surrounded by bluegrass where you grew up, I'm guessing?
1: Kind of, yeah. But also just like my parents really liked Alison Krauss and Union Station. and also I don't know. It was like Nickel Creek was really popular at the time. They played it on KBCO. Radio station in Colorado, and it was just like, I feel like in the culture, like it was cool. It was like, Oh Brother, Where Art Thou? Mm-hmm. was in the water. But I was also listening to Paramore, and I was listening to the Breeders, and I was, you know, like into indie rock and pop punk. And yeah, I think you can hear like my weird little twisted love child of those influences really come out on this new record.
0: When you perform live, is there a singer or an artist that you connect with that made you want to get on stage and perform live?
1: Well, there's a few of them. When I was like a really small child, honestly, like Kelly Clarkson.
0: Mm-hmm. I get
1: like
0: that.
1: I was really into her song Breakaway. That sounds like kind of a lame, really suburban core answer, but it's just the truth, I guess. And I mean, Hayley Williams, mm-hmm. Bring it back to her.
0: Yeah. She's still doing such cool stuff.
1: Linda Ronstadt.
0: Do you do any covers in your set?
1: Yeah. Well,
0: Kelly
1: we're
0: going to
1: do a cover today. I'm not going to say, just in case any of y'all are going to Summerfest, but there's a cover in there.
0: All right. I love it. So you went away to the Berklee College of Music. Tell us about that experience. We got a woohoo in the audience. Is there Berklee graduates here?
1: Oh, yes. True. Yeah, I did go there. And then I graduated in 2020, and that was crazy.
0: Oof.
1: It was sort of a mixed bag of both very good experiences and very bad experiences. But I think all in all, I got out of school what I really wanted, which was connection with other musicians my age, because I didn't grow up in a place where I really knew other people my age who like played music, let alone music of various genres. Like the only kids that I eventually connected with were bluegrass musicians. And so going to school, going to Berklee, like allowed me to meet kids who played literally music from all over the world and were from all over the world, which I think was extremely good for me. And was probably the best thing about going there. And then I graduated into lockdown, and that was terrible.
0: Did you have to move back home?
1: I did. I didn't have to, but I chose to. My mom called me and was like, you could come back to Colorado for a while. And I was like, I mean, I don't really want to be in like a major city while all of this is all happening. I really loved Boston and still love it. And like every time I'm back, I'm like, feel really nostalgic about it. I moved back to Colorado and had like a weird stint of working at a brewery and working as a indoor ski instructor, which is a real thing in Colorado.
0: Go back.
1: Yeah, it's like you're in a warehouse, there's an AstroTurf hill, you're wearing a mask, the little child's wearing a mask, you put the child in skis, and then you're like, okay, pizza, french fries, let's do it, let's get it.
0: And then you just do Coach a lot of Joby. This.
1: Yes, and yeah, they're literally like, it's like, you know, like a soccer, like indoor soccer, but like skiing. I don't know if I'm explaining it so well, but it's crazy.
0: I'm trying to think where the movement of skiing comes from when you're on AstroTurf. It doesn't matter.
1: I guess the tilt.
0: Oh, there's a tilt.
1: Yeah, I mean, it's literally just, they're like these hills that are just made.
0: Oh.
1: Yeah, ramps. That's the word I didn't use.
0: That is a fun random job.
1: AstroTurf ramps.
0: That's a technical term for it.
1: Yeah. Yeah, and then I saved up enough money and moved to Nashville.
0: Can we talk about something super cool that happened to you a couple years later? You won a songwriting fellowship. Can you tell us about that? Because, holy cow, the name attached to it's pretty significant.
1: Yeah, I won, or I was, I guess, bestowed this songwriting fellowship through the Newport Folk Festival, and it was through John Prine and his family. And it was very cool. And I cried and freaked out and called my dad, and he cried and freaked out. And we had this just like wonderful moment because his music was something we always shared. And I got to go play Newport, and that was like a life dream fulfilled. And yeah, that it was just very cool.
0: A couple years after John Prine passed away is when you got that. Did you ever have a chance to meet him before?
1: I met him in 2016, very briefly. I did this songwriting camp in Los Angeles, and he was there, and they like took us to go see him play at the Grammy Museum, and we all got to like meet him afterwards, and I once again cried, and he was super sweet and kind, and yeah, just amazing to get to see him play, even just once.
0: If you were able to go back and not cry when you met him, what is that one thing you would have loved to ask him or talk to him about that you didn't get a chance to?
1: Man, I honestly never really thought about that because I was so, I think I was like 17 or 18 at the time. I think maybe just what is his process for writing. Like, I don't know. Like, I feel like he just had such a specific take on lyricism, and I'd be curious, like, what his, like, if he was like a daily writer, or I don't know. Maybe we know like too much about each other now, and like the songwriters that we love and the musicians we love, but I would just be curious musician to musician, like to know what he, like if he had like a daily songwriting practice, or if he was just like, no, I just write when I feel like it, or like I would be curious to know that. I don't know.
0: Yeah, that makes sense. It's just kind of nice to know what other people go through, kind of where you fit in that. What was your biggest takeaway from that fellowship?
1: I don't know. I mean, it was kind of a crazy blur because I was just sort of like playing this festival I've always wanted to play, and getting to meet John's family and being there like with this big honor. I think that it was just like this sort of huge validation moment for me in my writing. So I suppose that I was like worthy of success, I suppose. And I think it was kind of like the beginning of a lot of larger things to come in my career that then happened. But I think it was, yeah, it was kind of a surreal experience. So it's hard to like kind of take things from something that felt like almost like a dream experience, you know?
0: Yeah.
1: I don't know.
0: The way you write is so cool, and sometimes it's very honest and visceral. And did you ever think, like, if Boy Genius would need a fourth boy, would that be a vibe for you? Because,
1: yeah.
0: Man, I feel like you would fit in there so well.
1: Yeah, if any of you guys know them, I would love.
0: Before I get to my last question, the video for Buzzkill, another song we've been playing, is so fun. It has a bunch of random jobs that it looks like you're doing in there. None is downhill indoor ski instructor.
1: You couldn't work that one in there, no.
0: Did you ever spin signs or drive Uber?
1: No, but me and my friend Blair, who directed the music video, like, they know, they're good friends with me, and they know firsthand how many random jobs I have had to be a musician and still have. So they were like, I want to make this music video about that. Like, we wanted to make it things that would kind of work for the narrative of the video, but no, it's mostly been like service industry work, but I have cleaned houses, which is sort of Airbnbs actually in Nashville, which has been actually so horrifying. Yeah.
0: Off air question follow up. What was the grossest thing that you ever found? But we will wait until we're off the air for one.
1: It's
0: right.
1: Bad.
0: Pretty bad. All right, Joby Riccio, final question. What did your childhood smell like?
1: What? Oh, I gotta really think. What did my childhood smell like? This is a crazy cool question, and I wanna like actually answer it correctly. Oh, this is so heady, this answer. Okay, sandstone after the rain.
0: Ooh, that sounds like an album title.
1: But like, actually though, because there's a bunch of sandstone in the area where I grew up, and like, I have such a visceral like sense memory of that. Like, that was my favorite smell growing up, because it doesn't rain that much in Colorado except for in the summer. So like, you get these thunderstorms, and I just have the best memories of like smelling the rocks. Like that smell, like coming in through the windows.
0: That's
1: anyway.
0: Beautiful.
1: It's probably not relatable to anyone in here in Wisconsin, but
0: next time we're there, and if it's raining,
1: yeah,
0: be like, now I know what Joby Riccio's childhood smelled like.
1: Yeah.
0: All right, you guys want to hear one more song? Give it up for Joby Riccio.

0: Yes, that was the opposite of a buzzkill. I'm Dori Zori, and you've been listening to a Studio Milwaukee session with Joby Riccio on 88.9. You can find Joby at the Aurora Pavilion tonight at Summerfest at 5:45 p.m. The new record, Face the Feeling, is out now on Yep Rock Records. We would like to thank Ellen Becker Investment Group, Transfer Pizzeria Cafe. Keith, give it up for our talented sound engineer. And keep it going for our awesome members, you guys in the audience today who make sessions like this possible. Thanks again, Joby Riccio. And shout out to Summerfest for being smart enough to bring you here. We'd like to throw it back to the studio with Aaron.
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Dreamy summer vibes from Widow's Peak. If You Change is from the new album Roses. Aaron Wolf here with you for the midday show on 88.9. And before that, we had our Studio Milwaukee session with Joby Riccio, who's playing Summerfest tonight. You can catch her at the Aurora stage at 5:45 p.m. and find the archive of that session at radiomilwaukee.org later today. And you're tuned into the midday show on 88.9. 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And former Milwaukee artist Graham Hunt is back with a new album. He's now based in Madison and releasing stuff on Run for Cover Records, which is super fun. American Pyramid, due out later this year. Here's the lead single for Graham Hunt called Waiting for You to Come Home.

0: American Pyramid, the forthcoming album for Graham Hunt, comes out in August. That's waiting for you to come home. And he recorded this new album with an 8-piece band. And not only that, that's unusual for him. He went to the legendary Pachyderm Studios in Minnesota to lay down tracks. That's the studio where Nirvana's In Utero and PJ Harvey's Rid of Me were recorded. So this has got a lot of character baked into it already. Aaron Wolf here with you for the midday show. I mentioned in the last hour that I was going to be playing the new single from This Is Lorelei, who is opening up for Bleachers here in Milwaukee in September. Here's the latest single coming at you from This Is Lorelei called Billy Came Back right after this.
1: 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More information at jmkac.org.

0: A classically trained cellist. That's Kelsey Liu. She found out that she had a voice to sing much later, which is shocking because her voice is so amazing. Cutting Off the Head of a Ghost is from Kelsey Liu's new album, So Help Me God. And Hyphen's own Element, Everest Blanks, got to talk to Kelsey Liu about that new album. She shared a little snippet of that interview on socials. You can find a little bit of it at Radio Milwaukee, our Instagram handle, and also at hyphen.mke, Hyphen's Instagram. Aaron Wolf here with you. More new music coming up from the Milwaukee scene. We're going to hear a single from In Shining Armor next. 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I've got the latest from In Shining Armor, the local band who is part of this really exciting wave of sound. I've got Springtrap from their latest release called Spirit Hound. That's on the way. And stick around, I've got more music from Devin Gilfillian, who will be gracing our studios coming up later this month.
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2: 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Activities begin at 3 p.m. at McKinley Park and McKinley Beach with face painting, bounce houses, and more. And then at 9:45, more than 900 drones will light up the sky in a synchronized show set to music. Also on the 4th, admission to the Milwaukee County Zoo is just $4, making it an especially great day to visit. And if fireworks are part of your tradition, free displays begin around 9:15 p.m. at parks across Milwaukee County. 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

They take their cues from artists like Hotline TNT and Water From Your Eyes. It is In Shining Armor, the project from members of Milwaukee's Bug Moment, Spring Trap, the name of the song. 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All right, music on the way from Devin Gilfillian, who's coming to Wisconsin. He's got a show up in Appleton in July this month, obviously, and also he's going to be playing our stage for a Studio Milwaukee session right after that. So keep your ear to the ground for more information. Black Dog Rabbit Hole, the new single from Time Will Tell. New music from Devin coming up, as well as new music from Beck in the 1 o'clock hour. Keep it tuned here. Hey, this is music director Aaron Wolf, your host for 88.9's weekly show, What's All This? 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

The softer side of Beck on his single Ride Lonesome. It's new music on 88.9. And also Milwaukee's Painted Caves from their self-titled debut. We got Paper Tigers kicking off the final hour of the Midday Show for your Thursday. I'm Aaron Wolf. 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And if you're tuned in, getting ready for your long holiday weekend, thanks for joining me. Whether you're just planning to chill, maybe fill your cup a little bit, or go out and maybe catch some acts at Summerfest, whatever you've got going on, thanks for spending a little time with me. I'm going to play next, speaking of Summerfest, an artist who is headlining the Briggs and Stratton Big Backyard stage. And then we get this artist on our stage tomorrow at noon. It's the Beths from New Zealand. This is Future Me Hates Me on 88.9.

0: those days of Midwest emo in its nascency, like listening to Joan of Arc or The Promise Ring. That is American Football, part of that era of music, back with a new record called LP4 for Polyvinyl. Wake Her Up features the artist Wisp, and you can catch American Football here in Milwaukee, Turner Hall Ballroom, on August 15th with Afternoon Bike Ride opening up. I'm Erin Wolf. If you are into Midwest jams, I've got another one coming up in a couple songs from Jail. Stick around. 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All right, we're going to get into a little bit of a dance zone with Effers with their single Lucky. I've also got that song from Jail that I mentioned. We're going to hear The Stroller and lots more on the way. Keep it tuned here. 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
2: Do you remember the games you used to play as a kid? Well, no matter how old you are, there's a certain nostalgia that comes when those memories appear. But what if time didn't matter? And even as you got older, play never stopped.
3: This is like recess for grown-ups. That's what it is. And it's such a great feeling. I look forward to it every single week.
2: Tanya Phillips is part of a sisterhood. She's a newer member of the 40 Plus Double Dutch Club, where women 40 and older come together weekly to jump rope and connect. Tanya is 55.
3: But these ladies, they are so encouraging. They are really supportive. They show you how to jump if you don't know how to jump. If you want to jump, you don't have to jump. They really encourage you just to get moving. And it's more than just jump rope. I mean, you can do hula hoop. You can do hopscotch. You can do these hand claps.
2: The Milwaukee chapter started in May 2024. Its captain, Angela Scott, was inspired by the first club in Chicago and its founder, Pamela Robinson. Pamela had no idea that asking her friend to jump 10 years ago would turn into a national movement. And that's how Angela, who's 54, found them. She was on Facebook while battling breast cancer. And after finishing treatment, she drove to Chicago.
4: The voice inside my spirit guide said, go play. And I walked into a gym of women that I felt like I knew them my whole entire life.
2: For those who don't know, double dutch is an exciting twist on traditional jump rope. You start with two long cords and there's one person on each side turning the ends simultaneously in opposite directions. The jumper is on the outside of the ropes, listening for the rhythm and waiting for the right time to get in. Angela says she started jumping when she was 8 years old, trying to emulate her aunts and the girls she'd see on TV.
4: We envisioned being on the McDonald's commercial. We tried the tricks that they jumping over each other head into the rope and things like that. So it's something that, you know, I think was lost, but now it's found again. And a whole new generation is going to experience it.
5: When we're at events, I'm going to say like the Juneteenth parade, you should have seen the little girls that wanted to get in those ropes and jump and got in there and jumped. And we can teach anybody to jump.
2: Shirley Tomlinson was the first member of the Milwaukee Sub Club. And at 75, she's the oldest. She's also Angela's mom, the club photographer, and everyone calls her Mama Shirley.
5: We want women to be proud. To be proud of their age and not be ashamed. Why should you be ashamed? These are some beautiful senior citizens, because let's face it, they're senior citizens. People would not believe these women are the ages they are jumping like they're jumping.
2: Pat Riley is turning 66 this year, and when she jumps, she's in her own world.
6: We always got something in our life that's gonna keep us busy, and you find out that you don't have a lot of time for yourself.
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6: 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And sometimes I feel like I'm 22, 23 when I'm in them ropes.
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That is On Top from Dan Kroll. Hope you're feeling that way today. Thanks for tuning in. It's the Midday Show on 88.9. Aaron Wolf here with you for a little bit yet. I've got the newest from Caroline Rose, which is actually an old song she finally got down on record. This is Yip Yip Yow, new music from Caroline Rose on 88.9.

0: It's a song she's been holding on to for about 10 years. It's Yip Yip Yow from Caroline Rose. She said that when she wrote it, she was feeling like she was born in the wrong time, in the wrong place, and probably in the wrong body. And 10 years later, the only thing that's different is that finally I have a recording of this song that I like. I think what's taken me so long to put it out is a fear of how simple and nonsensical it is, but now that's a lot of what I listen to. I love to hear all the freaks making 2-minute songs about rejecting cultures they never really fit into and building their own little worlds instead. I'm Erin Wolf, your host of The Midday Show. Let's get into more music, brand new stuff coming up from Mike D of the Beastie Boys. I've also got new Milwaukee music to share with you. 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Tickets and more info available at racinetheater.org. Bystander from longtime Milwaukee duo Fever Marlene is what I've got. Next, they're welcoming a new album called Still in My Blood this year. You'll get a taste of it right after this.
1: 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Yup, it's true. And it's such a great way to...
0: Longtime Milwaukee duo Fever Marlene is what I've got. Next, they're welcoming a new album called Still in My Blood this year. You'll get a taste of it right after this.
1: 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Yup, it's true. And it's such a great way to ensure that Radio Milwaukee stays on the air for generations.

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0: Joe Jackson's sensational single, Sunday Papers. It's a classic one. You'll hear less of that on 88.9, as well as brand new music. We got the latest from Milwaukee's Fever, Marlene. Aaron Wolf here with you for a couple more songs. Thanks for tuning in. Of course, do not go anywhere. I see lots of good things ahead in the 2 o'clock hour. Cat filling in today for Carol Ann for the afternoon drive. 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All righty, what do I got coming up for you? Well, like I mentioned, I've got the latest from Mike D of Beastie Boys fame. He's got a new record coming out. I've got one of the lead singles called Switch Up. I've also got Morphine on the way. And also stick around for the afternoon drive because I see a ticket giveaway in the 2 o'clock hour for the Strokes, who are playing the AmFam Insurance Amphitheater coming up on July 17th. So don't go anywhere. And thanks so much for tuning in. I'll be back again with you tomorrow.
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That is new music on 88.9 Michigander Freaking Out. Don't freak out, Michigander. We love you. They really are a great band. And Michigander is going to be at Vivarium November 22nd. Hello, Milwaukee. I'm Kat, just settling into the chair and a lot of stuff to get to. We've got a great set of songs to start you off with, something new from Disclosure, something medium from Jade Bird, and something a little earlier than that from JJ Gray and Mofro. I also have tickets to give away very, very soon for the Strokes Reality Awaits North American Tour with Cage the Elephant and Thundercat. If you're a fan of the Strokes, they're playing at American Family Insurance Amphitheater on Friday, July 17th. Stay tuned for your chance to win those tickets. 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Cat filling in for Carol Ann. Looking forward to the next couple hours. We'll start with JJ Gray and Mofro Orange Blossoms on 88.9.

0: New music from Disclosure on 88.9. The sun comes up tremendous, and sometimes it's really, really hot, and then there's rainstorms. My name is Kat. Hi, thank you so much for tuning in. I'm filling in for Carol Ann today. Very excited about giving away these tickets. If you're a fan of the Strokes, they have the Reality Awaits North American Tour with Cage the Elephant and Thundercat playing American Family Insurance Amphitheater on Friday, July 17th. 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Up next, we have Sharon Jones and the Dap Kings, Joby Riccio, who did a studio session with us today, and now she's performing at Summerfest tonight. And we'll get you something new from Hey Nothing. 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
2: A true classic. The Philly-born band has had a handful of songs featured in films and TV shows over the years too, including Silence of the Lambs, Miami Vice, and Planes, Trains, and Automobiles, to name a couple. 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
3: This will be the first time we're seeing this album on vinyl since its original release. 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And here's Boy from Book of Love.

Not a Surf on 88.9. Now we're going to play something brand new for you. And check this out. We've got this band called Hey Nothing. And the story with them is that they met as childhood friends, played music together. They were trying to find their niche to launch. And then overnight it happened. They had a viral success song and they became tremendous. But they were getting really frustrated with one another. And they made this pact like, okay, we need to step back in order to keep the band together. So we're going to step back, take a breath. And then they came back and they had a vision for what they were going to do with this album. It comes out on August 21st. Here's the first single. It's called Arteries by Hey Nothing. New music on 88.9.

0: New music on 88.9. Hey Nothing with Arteries. I'm Kat. We're going to continue with the Mounting Goats next. They have a great new song called Charlie Sheen Reaches Out to the Feds. We'll follow with Milwaukee Music. And before the hour is through, the new Jordan Peterson. We're going to do a little test and then back to the music on 88.9.
1: The following is a test of the emergency alert system. 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
1: Lorde has released a collection of 49 raw demos from her 2025 album Virgin, giving fans an extensive look at the creative process behind the record. Titled X-Rays, the release features early versions of the album tracks, unheard material, and unfinished recordings. The project follows Lorde's departure from Universal Music Group and reflects her newfound independence. Victor Willis, the founding lead singer and co-songwriter of disco group The Village People, has died at the age of 74 following a short illness. Willis co-founded the group in 1977 and helped write enduring hits including YMCA and Macho Man, while also enjoying an earlier career as a Broadway performer. I'm Dori Zori with your music news.

0: Milwaukee Music on 88.9. Josh Avert with the Sound of Machines. Kat here filling in for Carol Ann. Thank you so much for tuning in. If you keep hanging out, we're going to play a song by Jordan Patterson. It is new. It's called Just My Friend, where she's asking, do you want to be just my friend? And it's very, very sad. We're also going to hear the Womack Sisters with a new song. We'll do some older stuff, some local stuff, everything in between. 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

New music on 88.9, the Womack Sisters. They're so good, and they have a debut album coming out on August 14th. That new song is called Chauffeur, the Womack Sisters. My name is Kat, filling in for Carol Ann today, and support for the afternoon show comes from your membership and WeatherTight Corporation. 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Much to do this hour. Something a little older from the Jam, something newer from Ibibio Sound Machine. We'll do Milwaukee music, Zynga and Key Lime. 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

0: 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Zynga and Key Lime, the perfect balance of all sorts of sounds there. That's their new one, Back to Living. 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I am Kat, and up next, this new song will give you a nice kick in the pants, Ibibio Sound Machine. 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
0: 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And now some much needed Ibibio Sound Machine with a new song called Concept of Love on 88.9.

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1: Summertime is from the English language opera Porgy and Bess, written in 1934 by Russian Jewish immigrant George Gershwin for an all-black cast. It's set in Charleston, South Carolina, on the fictional Catfish Row, long after the abolition of slavery. The story is a slice of life about those who descended from enslaved people. Clara is a supporting character. She's married to a fisherman and is the mother of an infant. As the men of Catfish Row play craps, Clara sings Summertime as a lullaby to her child.
2: Summertime. Just a beautiful, beautiful melody that just sticks with you.

0: McKinney is Black and Jewish, which gives him a unique perspective on the opera, written by Gershwin, a Russian Jewish immigrant, for an all-Black cast. How does he relate to it?
1: First and foremost, I'm grateful to George, if I can call him George. You know, he didn't have to mandate that the show only be done by Black people. And I think he did that partly because of the insistence of the cast. You know, they wanted to make sure that the lyrics reflected the way they talked and not how people talk to them. You know, we have to talk about sort of the race relations that come about. What right did this Jewish immigrant have to write for Black people? He didn't. But if we only wrote about what we would talked about, then all of American, the history of American art would just be about the colonial rights of people with power tramping over people that don't have as much power. That's history, but it's not something that we should only focus on.
0: McKinney says Gershwin spent months trying to get a real flavor of what life was like in the Charleston area.
1: And I think that's all anybody can ever do when they're trying to put their talents to an idea that might not be so close to their own experiences. But that doesn't mean you don't go for it. I mean, if he hadn't done it, okay, well, you know, maybe he would have written something else. But I mean, we're still talking about this. You know, we're closing in on 100 years.
0: McKinney also says if we didn't have economic and racial disparities in this country, there would be no need for a show like this.
1: But, you know, you talk about, this is an opera. Perhaps it's an opera about race relations. Okay. But it's more than just race relations. It's domestic relations. It's economic relations. It's the society of the forgotten is still thriving in Catfish Row of the story. We can see that through the American history, that even in our darkest periods, the Depression, when the show was written, there were, you know, yeah, there were people that were struggling, but they were still thriving in their own communities, in the towns, the shanty towns and the Hoover towns, and they were doing whatever they needed to do to survive.
0: McKinney says that's the story of Porgy and Bess, of summertime, the survival of people in difficult situations. Mayan Silver, 89.7 WUWM, Milwaukee's NPR. And the living so
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0: Jose Gonzalez, A Perfect Storm on listener supported 88.9. And right in front of that, Back in Time with The Jam. My name is Kat. Continuing into new music, we're going to hear Steve Lacy with his great new song, The Feeling. We'll get to Wishy, Lucy Dacus, and see what else we can squeeze into the hour. 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

0: Lovesick. It's new music from Wishy on 88.9. Milwaukee really loves Wishy, so I'm happy to play that for you. My name is Kat, and I am filling in for Carol Ann. We will close out this hour with new music from Lucy Dacus. We'll get to the Rapture, but hang out into the four. Sylvan Esso has a great new song. They're also coming to town. I'll tell you more about that in a bit. 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

Sylvanesso, new music on 88.9 that's called Hot Slob. And very happy to say that Sylvanesso is coming to the Riverside Theater on October 21st. They put on a fantastic show. My name is Kat. I'm filling in for Carol Ann, and the afternoon show comes from your membership and WeatherTight Corporation. It comes from JVR Hospitality, home of Dan Dan and Esther Ev, and from Be Spectacled in the Tosa Village. I have a new one for you on the way from Blessing Jolie. We'll do a new one from Father John Misty. How about Delta Spirit? It's a little older. It's a great song called California, and it's on listener supported 88.9.

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1: It's new music on 88.9, Blessing Jolie with Growing Pains. I love how her voice has so much depth to it, yet it's so free-flowing and light. It's just great. My name is Kat. I'm filling in for Carol Ann today. Father John Misty is going to sing to us about The Payoff. Then Declan McKenna is going to sing about Brazil. We'll get to Death Cab for Cutie, Phoenix James, and see where else we end up. 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
1: Hey, I'm Carol Ann. I host DJ Takeovers bi-weekly on Wednesdays from 4 to 5 p.m. I sit down with an artist or creative from Milwaukee and beyond to find out what music inspires them. Here's a clip from one of our episodes. This is a DJ Takeover on 88.9. My name is Carol Ann, and I'm here with Sauce MKE, which is Gianni Vaccaro, and also here with Radea, a.k.a. Four Walkie.
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1: So
2: oh, yeah.
1: The first song we're going to hear is Good Day, Nappy Roots. Why Ooh. Did you pick this song?
3: Because it's a good day, baby. Ooh. Because
2: it's show track list.
3: It is.
2: Are you cracking?
3: So that came out my first year of high school. And that song, I love that song. And it's just like, I don't know. And it's like super wholesome. And everybody's outside. And it's just, they're like, you know what I mean? It's kind of like, they're just forcing you into optimism. But they're like, you know what I mean? Like, they're like, it's all going to be good. And it is all good. And we love this, right? And we're all like, yes, we love it.
1: Let's do it. Mm-hmm. Here we go. It's a DJ Takeover with Sauce MKE on 88.

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0: Death Cab for Cutie with Riptides on 88.9. Not a shabby tune at all. My name is Kat. I'm filling in for Carol Ann. Very happy to be here and looking forward to this next song I'm going to play for you. It's Phoenix James, new music. The song is called Hold On, and it's catchy with its rhythmic beats, and it's very honest, tells you a story. It's really, really cool. I hope you stick around and listen to it. We're going to get some Milwaukee music from Ashley Altadonna and a little sing-along with Prince. 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

0: Ashley Altadonna. It's Milwaukee Music on 88.9. Cool track. It's called Louis 19. Something really cool for you next. This artist, Jelly Haha, she'll steal your heart. She has a great song called Clouds Will Carry Me to Sleep. And we'll follow with the Arctic Monkeys, but stick around. I'm very much looking forward to covering the 5 o'clock shadow today. 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
1: 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Kat here, filling in for Carol Ann, and the pleasure is all mine in covering the 5 o'clock shadow. With the holiday upon us, I thought I'd bring you a little something called Kids in America. Originally recorded by Kim Wilde back in the year 1981, not released in the U.S. until 82. Great song, top 40. It came inspired from looking at American teenagers and the single-minded hard attitudes that they have. It was inspiring, which led to the song story of a tough girl looking out the window and thinking, what the heck am I doing sitting here? Wonderful song, did great. And then in the year 1995, a certain film came out called Clueless. And during that film was a song called Kids in America, covered by the Muffs. We're going to play the original and the cover back to back. It's the 5 o'clock shadow on 88.9.

The 5 O'Clock Shadow on 88.9, an original and a cover back-to-back. The 5 O'Clock Shadow is brought to you by Maxi's and by Outpost Co-op Grocery Store. That was the Muffs, Kids in America, made popular through the movie Clueless and originally sung by Kim Wilde. Kat here, filling in for Carol Ann, having so much fun, and thank you so much for tuning in. I got the rest of the hour with you, and in that time, we're going to get to Milwaukee music from Allison Mahal. I've got Julia Jacklin, some My Morning Jacket, and we're going to start with something new from Phoebe Bridgers, sounding lovely as always. This is Lost Boys, new music on 88.9.

0: Milwaukee Music on 88.9. Her beautiful voice, that is Allison Mahal with The Knife. Kat here, filling in for Carol Ann. 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It comes from JVR Hospitality, home of Dan Dan and Esther Ev, and from Be Spectacled in the Tosa Village. Moving right along here, we're going to start the next set with a new track from Julia Jacklin. Check out the title of this. It'll make you want to listen further. It's called Get Away From Me. I Think I'll Love You Soon. Ooh. We're also going to hear My Morning Jacket. I've got TV on the radio. Low Cut Connie. We'll see where else we end up. We're going to dive in after this quick message on 88.9.
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0: New music on 88.9. Another great song from Bridget Calls Me Baby. What a great band. The song is called I Can Take the Sun Out of the Sky. They're doing really well, too. Completely sold out US UK tour. And I just want you to remember where you heard them first, because it was on 88.9. 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
2: 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And then at 9:45, more than 900 drones will light up the sky in a synchronized show set to music. Also on the 4th, admission to the Milwaukee County Zoo is just $4, making it an especially great day to visit. 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

0: Low Cut Connie, new music on 88.9. That one's called Can't Be Wrong. Kat here. I've been filling in for Carol Ann. Thank you so much for having me. This has been a lot of fun for me today. 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As I head out of here, I'm going to set you up with new music from The Sacred Souls and some Bat for Lashes, and then Mr. Adler will be in next to take you into your evening. Tomorrow's my birthday, so I'm going to go out and start early. Thanks so much for hanging out with me. I'll talk to you soon right here on Listener Supported 88.9. Bye-bye.
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The band Cigarette After Sex and Twizzler here on Listener Supported 88.9. Starting the 6 o'clock hour with Boards of Canada. Yesterday was Canada Day, so a little late with that, but that's okay. Maybe with the time change it works out. I'm not sure. John Adler with you on a Thursday evening. No ordinary Thursday, either the very first day of the last weekend of Summerfest. If you are heading that way, do be watching the weather. Watch the heat, and remember that as of yesterday, Summerfest approved both today and tomorrow because of the extreme heat, allowing every person to carry at least one sealed water bottle with them inside. Evenings on 88.9 brought to you by the Door County Maritime Museum. One of the participants in Summerfest, this band, trio out of New York, it's Sunflower Bean, and Easier Said here on 88.9.

0: 1 week from tomorrow, a brand new album from Jack White called Frozen Charlotte will be released. That will be on a G.O.D. in the Broken Ribs. Also in November, Jack White makes a return to Milwaukee playing Landmark Live. Spoon also in that set. Yet another band that will be playing Summerfest this weekend. Tomorrow night, 9:30 p.m. at the Generac Power Stage. 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Music on the way from the band Hey Nothing, the duo that will be coming to Milwaukee on Wednesday, October 4th at the Rave, and you could be seeing them. Pair of tickets if you text 414-892-8899. Nothing, N-O-T-H-I-N-G. Text the word nothing to 414-892-8899. Don't just text blank. You actually have to type in the word nothing for a pair of Hey Nothing tickets, which is happening again October 14th at the Rave. Good luck. Their newest track called Arteries coming up next.
1: Sometimes there's a beginning of a beard that shows up late in the afternoon on the face of someone who has not shaved since morning. And sometimes there's an original song and its cover played back to back. Now that's the 5 o'clock shadow I'm referring to. I'm Carol Ann, and every weekday at 5 p.m. I bring you something you can rely on. A song that's so good, you have to hear it twice. The second time will always be a new rendition from a different artist. The 5 o'clock shadow receives support from Outpost Co-op Grocery Store and Maxi's.

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Nirvana, Dumb, a song that the late Kurt Cobain said is simply about life's silly little pleasures. We're getting new music from Dinosaur Jr. at the end of August, an album called They're Near. This will be part of it, and if the rest of it sounds like this, I'm already in love with it. Several Got Away, name of the song here.

Newest from Dinosaur Jr., Several Got Away, the name of it again. They have a new album coming out the end of August. But before that, Sunday night, August 9th, they will be at the Genesee Theater, just over the Wisconsin-Illinois border, opening up for Band of Horses, something to look forward to. And maybe they will play more of the songs from their new album again. The album's called They're Near, that comes out on the 28th of August. John Adler with you on a Thursday evening. Welcome to it. Very excited about everything that's going on musically. I'm bringing you a bunch of very fun things, but on top of that, an extended holiday weekend. Hopefully you're enjoying it. If you're in from out of town, again, the album's called They're Near, that comes out on the 28th of August. John Adler with you on a Thursday evening. Welcome to it. Very excited about everything that's going on musically. I'm bringing you a bunch of very fun things, but on top of that, an extended holiday weekend. Hopefully you're enjoying it. If you're in from out of town, thanks for giving us a listen. Maybe you are currently looking for a

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2: Lorde has released a collection of 49 raw demos from her 2025 album Virgin, giving fans an extensive look at the creative process behind the record. Titled X-Rays, the release features early versions of the album tracks, unheard material, and unfinished recordings. The project follows Lorde's departure from Universal Music Group and reflects her newfound independence. Victor Willis, the founding lead singer and co-songwriter of disco group The Village People, has died at the age of 74 following a short illness. Willis co-founded the group in 1977 and helped write enduring hits including YMCA and Macho Man, while also enjoying an earlier career as a Broadway performer. I'm Dori Zori with your music news.

0: 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It's Dawn of the Auger here on Listener Supported 88.9. John Adler with you. Thanks for hanging out with me. Musically on the way, a very cool new single from R.I.P. Magic, a song that was produced by James Murphy of LCD Sound System, and it is very much in that same sound camp. You can judge for yourself in just a bit here. 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